Y'all ever heard of a white Ferrari? 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
1: Ujansi libuwa maada kaka iso, mustrateng, touchline, mustrateng, touchline. Makasana, makasana, makasana, makasana, makasana, makasana, bari 018.

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Conny's in the bendy sense. Conny's in the bendy sense. Conny's in the bendy sense. Conny's in the bendy sense. Conny's in the bendy sense. Conny's in the bendy sense. Conny's in the bendy sense. Conny's in the bendy sense. Conny's in the bendy sense. Conny's in the bendy sense. Conny's in the bendy sense. Conny's in the bendy sense. Conny's in the bendy sense. Conny's in the bendy sense. Conny's in the bendy sense. Conny's in the bendy sense. Conny's in the bendy sense. Conny's in the bendy sense. Conny's in the bendy sense. Conny's in the bendy sense. Conny's in the bendy sense. Conny's in the bendy sense. Conny's in the bendy sense. Conny's in the bendy sense. Conny's in the bendy sense. Conny's in the bendy sense. Conny's in the bendy sense. Conny's in the bendy sense. Conny's in the

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0: 100 eaters, they won't fit in one SUV. 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
1: Your call has been forwarded to an automatic voice message system. At the tone, please record your message.

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All this talk is made, that's on my Lord. I kill them all before I let them kill my joy. I done been through it all, what you endure. It used to be dead, but now it's plural. F*** everybody, that's on my body. My blick first, then God got me. I watch them pander with them backhanded compliments. Put their head on the Cuban link as a monument. I pay homage and I always mind my business. I made the I never lost who I am for a rap image. Here's motivation if you wonder how I did it. Yeah, going up your rank. Know you a god even when they say you ain't. Yeah, keep your feelings out the way. Never let no one put smut up on your name. Yeah, keep your head down and work like I do. But understand, everybody ain't go like you. Yeah, if they say it's love, you been lied to. A couple rules of engagement, I'ma guide you. Riding in my GNX with Anita Baker in the

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1: 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Ask Pluto Bank of 21, you know.

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0: 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We got Wham, we got Billy in this, you know what I'm saying?
1: We the best music. While they watching us win, another anthem on the
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